Hey there, Delilah. Plain White Tees on 1FM 91.3. Good Times Greatest Hits from the album All That We Needed, way back from 2005, 21 years ago now. Jules with you. Good morning. How you doing? Thanks for hanging out with me all the way till 11 o'clock. I'm all yours. No, in this hour, it is the health hour. And just to let you know, when you think of doing this thing that starts with the letter F, it's actually a good thing. It's better for you than you think it is. And I'm talking about farts. Stay tuned to find out why farts are actually better than you thought it was. Also, the sounds of the Cars and Leanne Rimes, as well as Madness right now on 1FM 91.3, our house. Good morning. How are you doing?

0: WinFM 91.3, that's Christina Aguilera, I Turn to You. Good morning, Jules with you. And I'm here to tell you that farting is actually good for you. And I'm not just saying it, it's from gastroenterologists. They say that farting is good for you, and not many people know that. And a lot of people are actually farting not enough because they think it's embarrassing. Well, it can be embarrassing, but you can excuse yourself. And do you know how many times you're supposed to fart a day? Between 5 to 25 times a day. That's when it's supposed to be a good number to make sure that your body is healthy and working well. Because gas means your gut is actually working. You have active microbiomes that's making everything tick. And immune regulation is one of the reasons that you should be farting regularly as well. If you fart under 5 times a day, that's actually a warning sign. If you do that consistently, it means that you have probably a low fiber intake, or it's low motility, and you have a low microbiome diversity, which means fewer species, less fermentation, less gas. So over 25 times a day consistently also signals something wrong. Maybe you have food intolerance or IBS. So listen to how many times you are farting, 5 to 25 times a day. So I'm going to tell you what your farts actually mean, if there's a smell or, you know, and also the type of farts. Stick around to find out more. We're talking about the F issue with your body. It's about health. Stick around for the sounds of Red Hot Chili Peppers and a throwback from Air Supply up next.
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0: One of the most popular karaoke songs around. Did you know that the chorus was originally, "I'm all out of love, I want to arrest you." But Clive Davis thought that would be confusing, so he changed it to, "I'm so lost without you," which led to him being given a songwriting credit. So here it is, sing it properly, Air Supply, "All Out of Love," your throwback this hour.

Michael Jackson, 1FM 91.3 with Man in the Mirror on this Sunday morning. Jules with you. We're talking about farts. Farts in your body. Now, you're supposed to be farting between 5 to 25 times per day. Do excuse yourself if you feel you need to. And what does the smell tell you? Well, if it's odorless, hydrogen and carbon dioxide, a normal and healthy fermentation. If it's sulfurous or egg-like, well, occasional is normal. But if you do it constantly, that's worth investigating. And if it's extremely foul and you have loads of bloating, well, that's an early flag for you to pay a visit to your doctor to look for a possible gut inflammation. So what your fart smells like and how often you do it is actually a pretty good indicator of how well your body is doing. That's your health for the hour. Your health news for this hour on this Sunday, 12th of July. Jules with you all the way to 11 o'clock. Still to come, Sweet Sensation as well as Prince right now. Raspberry Beret as the music continues on 1FM 91.3. Good morning to you.

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3: Hello, good morning to you. You're on another hour of Sunday with me, Jules. We're getting towards, well, the mid-morning hour. And if you've just gotten up, good morning. Welcome to your Sunday. I'm with you all the way till 11 o'clock. And this hour, we're going to talk about food, one of my favorite topics on earth. That's right, I'm quite a foodie. If you are, join me on the show. Catch some pictures of sushi, if you love sushi. All right, still to come in this hour, listen up for REO Speedwagon. Also, Danger Zone from Kenny Loggins. And KWS. All that plus Kelly Clarkson up next, but it's In Excess. Need You Tonight as we head into our 9 o'clock hour. It's me, Jules, keep you company. Hope you're having a terrific Sunday so far. How you doing today? It's the 12th of July.

0: Sid, you're with Breathe, taken from the album Breathe, way back from 1996. It was made famous by being used in a popular television advertising campaign for Swatch. Hope you're having your lovely Sunday morning. Have you had your coffee yet? This is Jules with you all the way to 11 o'clock, and we've got some more great tunes coming your way. It is also the food hour, and I do want to say congratulations to Gurmit Singh, who won the $100 voucher from me last week to enjoy Kot Don, a fantastic barbecue, Korean barbecue. And I loved his answer to the question, what is the best part about Korean barbecue for you? And he said, is the love and attention you get from the dogs after dinner because you smell like cooked meat. totally love it. Thank you so much for all your entries, by the way. And I will keep on having more rewards, prizes, as soon as I can get them, okay? So just so we can continue to have a little bit of fun here on Sunday mornings. All right, stick around. We've got the sounds of Bryan Adams as well as KWS and Gloria Estefan, as well as a taste test of what did I get up to taste testing. Sushi up your street, summer coming your way. So stay around for my taste test of Sushi Taste new summer menu up next. Stay right here. 1FM. 91.3.
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0: Bryan Adams on 1FM 91.3 on this Sunday morning. Please forgive me. Jules with you all the way till 11 o'clock. And it's time for some taste testing. Yes, I got to try out Sushi Taste Summer Chapter new menu. And I have to say, it's really refreshing. And it's really great on, especially on a hot day. Okay. My favorite amongst all that I had was the Suzukaze Soba. It's a cold yuzu soba with crab stick, salmon roe, and yuzu sesame sauce. Very refreshing. And also, I kind of like the Nagoya style chicken karaage. It's deep fried chicken in soy based sauce, which kind of remind me of orange chicken in the Chinese American food. I kind of have a soft spot for that one. And as usual, the Wagyu dons are excellent and very filling. It's a A5 Namiki Matsuri Wagyu don. It's pan fried Wagyu strip loin with salmon roe, pickles, and onsen egg on steamed rice. And they've got this kind of like jammy thing, which I thought was add a little bit of a citrus kick to the whole flavor. So I think overall it's a pretty good addition to the summer menu. Go check it out. It's on right now. Oh, there's one more thing you should try out, which is the Hakuto Sobe. It's got peat tones, very, very strong ones. I think it's actually really nice as a float, but not with, you know, like lemonade kind of float, because it make it even more sweet. But we'll just soda water or sparkling water. I think that'd be quite nice. And you can add some like other fruits to it as well. I think it'd be quite nice on a hot day. So the summer chapter menu is on right now at Sushi Tei. I think they do have some specials for members till the 15th of July, which is in a few days time. Curry mayo salmon roll is just, it's $2 off. I think it's $7.80 instead of $9.80. And they've got other member specials as well. Go check it out right now. All right, stick around. We got the sounds of Kenny Loggins, Diana Ross, and a throwback coming away from Jerry Rafferty. Stay right here.
1: 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Break it down. A 1FM throwback.
0: This song was written by Jerry Rafferty when he was trying to extricate himself from the breakup of his old band, Steeler's Wheel. So his legal and financial woes may have inspired the final verse. This is Jerry Rafferty, Baker Street. Have a listen.

0: Words from FR David on 1FM 91.3. Good morning to you. Jules with you all the way till 11 o'clock. And still to come, music from REO Speedwagon. Also, Vonda Shepherd. You know what you gotta do. Just stay right here.
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3: Hello, good morning. It is Jules on the 12th of July with you till 11 o'clock as we venture further into our Sunday morning. Today, well, I'm going to tell you what you can get up to this month of sunny July with some rain and showers sometimes, as well as according to the weatherman. But not to fear, we've got lots of things to do, as well as some fantastic music to keep you company, like Tiffany. Anybody? Also some Heaven from the Lost Lonely Boys.
4: I've been lost in my own place, and I'm getting with
3: you. And yes, we're going to head to some Family Affair. Keep it in the family, Mary J. Blige. It's a mixed bag of hits, but we've also got Kylie Minogue coming up next. This is REM, though, for you on this Sunday morning. It's shiny, happy people, and I sure hope you're feeling shiny and happy today. You got me, Jules, for company all the way to 11 o'clock. I sure hope your Sunday's been a great one so far. Good morning to you. How you doing?

0: 1FM 91.3, the sounds of Mary J. Blige, A Family Affair, 12th biggest song of the 2000s decade in the U.S. and 99th biggest song of all time as of 2018. That's from her album No More Drama from 2001. How are you doing today? Jules with you on 1FM, keeping you company all the way till 11 o'clock on this Sunday. And it is an amazing month. If you're a big fan of jazz, well, Jazz in July is back at the Esplanade. If you love flirty, dirty, romantic, fun, free, chaotic, rebellious music, you got to check out Jazz. From Peter Evans to Grammy Award winning Bobby Sparks too, you can check out the whole lineup on Esplanade.com. Get your tickets there as well. All right, so stick around as well for where to catch some fireworks. Gonna tell you just where. Savage Garden, Matika, coming up next. Stay right here.
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Van Halen with Jump. Music continues right now. I want to say hello to Elsa and Scotty. Have yourself a great Sunday, girls and boys. Lost Lonely Boys, Heaven, 1FM 91.3. Good morning.

0: Heaven from Lost Lonely Boys. I do love that track. Good morning to you. Jules with you all the way to 11 o'clock on this Sunday, 12th of July. And you know what July means? Loads of fireworks preview because August is coming up soon. That's right. NDP is coming up real soon. And this time it's going to be at a different place. It's going to be at a national stadium. So things are going to be a little bit different. Okay. Fireworks preview. You can't watch it from the same place as before. It's at a national stadium, as I mentioned. So some of these places are going to be different, okay? One of which, Kallang Lawn Bowl, is a good place to check out fireworks. You can bring a picnic mat, maybe have a picnic there on the flat space there. Hopefully you don't get bowled into. Also, Tanjong Rhu Promenade is a perfect place if you prefer to be further from the madding crowd. And Marina Barrage is also another great spot, I reckon. I love that place. It makes me feel free, you know? Open air and a fantastic view of our city's skyline against the magnificent backdrop of the sunset. And then on the other side, you look and there's fireworks. Perfect, right? Bring a picnic mat too. And you know, I used to fly kites there with the kids. Very, very fun. Well, what else would you recommend catching this year's fireworks? Let me know and message me at my IG handle, Jules Does SG. That's JulesDoesSG. Don't forget, fireworks preview from 7:30 p.m. today. And I think every Sunday until NDP actually happens. All right. Stick around. We still have got music to come from Janet Jackson as well as a throwback from ABBA.
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0: We all know ABBA, and this song was written for them to take part in the Melody Festivalen in 1974. Of course, the song won the competition with 302 points, leading by 91 points of the runner-up. Here it is, Waterloo, ABBA.

0: That's Tiffany, I Think We're Alone Now. That's a cover of the song written by Richie Cordell, originally recorded by Tommy James and the Shondells. It's Jules with you on this Sunday morning. Coming up at 11 o'clock, there's Carol's going to keep you company all the way till 3 o'clock, so make sure you stick around for that one. Okay, and also stick around, we've got more great tunes, TLC, Phil Collins, as well as Grace Jones still to come. Now, it's about time for me to head on out of here, but before I do that, I want to leave you with this quote for the week, okay? For everyone who's been struggling, whether in your personal or professional life recently, here is something for you. Everything will work out, but you have to be the first person to believe it. All right, so have a great week ahead. Don't forget to believe in yourself. Bye for now. See you next Sunday.
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1: 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Carol with you all the way till 3 p.m. today. Thanks so much. It's on. I sure do hope you're having a fab start to the weekend. Now, coming your way this hour, more of the music you love from the Backstreet Boys, Survivor, as well as Madonna. For now, though, it's Peter Gabriel.

0: 1FM 91.3, The Backstreet Boys and Shape of My Heart. Good Sunday morning, it's Carol with you. There is a very family-friendly show that the kiddies will love that's in theatres this weekend. What is it? Well, here's Simon Lim to tell us more.
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0: 1FM 91.3. Welcome to the show. 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All right, so if you're looking for some fun stuff to do this weekend and you just love browsing handmade creations, well, be sure to check out the Asia Art and Craft Fair happening this weekend. 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

0: It's Jamelia and Superstar here on 1FM 91.3. Good Sunday morning. It's Carol with you. Hey, if you're looking for something really fun to do today, why not check out A Wicked Day Out with Wicked Aura? Now, they have filled Singapore street parties and festivals with the rhythm of Afro-Brazilian Batucada. And as they mark their 23rd anniversary, the Music Collective are celebrating the only way they know how, and that's by throwing one heck of a party. So today, they are going to be taking over An Siang Hill for an afternoon of wickedly infectious beats and good vibes with some equally wicked food and drinks on the side, of course. Okay, it's happening at An Siang Hill from 3 to 8 p.m. Admission is free. Done with the workday? 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
1: 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Carol with you at lunchtime. Yeah, and hopefully you're tucking into something delicious. And speaking of which, we got food for your ears coming your way this hour. Music from Coldplay, Shanice, as well as The Pretenders. For now, though, it's Montel Jordan. This is how.

0: 1FM 91.3, Good Times Greatest Hits, A1 and Caught in the Middle. How's it going on this Sunday afternoon? Carol with you at lunchtime. Now, if you love your fast food, stay tuned because coming up, I'll share with you what some of our favorite fast food chains are doing in the lead up to a National Day. Yes, some local themed flavors are now on the menu, which I think you should go and check out. What are they? Let me tell you more in just a bit. Also coming up, music from Con Can and Whitney Houston.
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0: It's Coldplay and the Speed of Sound here on 1FM 91.3. Good Sunday afternoon. It's Carol with you at lunchtime. Now, National Day is fast approaching, which means some of our favorite fast food restaurants have launched some local themed menu items or burgers. For example, over at McDonald's, they have teamed up with homegrown favorite Old Chang Kee for a curry-inspired collaboration. Now, last week, they launched the Curry Potato Chicken Burger. It's crispy chicken with Old Chang Kee-inspired curry potato filling and a fried egg. I love the fried egg when it's in a burger. And launching on the 23rd of July is the Rendang Curry Beef Burger. I just love me a good rendang, and hopefully the rich rendang sauce will not disappoint, okay? You can also look forward to some curry milkshake fries. Now, over at KFC, they are celebrating with what it calls the unofficial Singapore Burger, inspired by Singapore's multicultural food scene. Now, it's available from now to the 18th of August, and you can find a curry and sambal zinger. It's a zinger burger served in a crispy prata instead of a bun, paired with curry and sambal. And there's also the curry and sambal chicken meal, which is fried chicken served with prata, curry with potato chunks and sambal. I also recently discovered the white curry sauce at KFC, and in my humble opinion, I think this is the best curry sauce that you can find at any fast food restaurant here, okay? Also launching on the 21st of July is the return of the butter chicken over at Guzman E. Gomez. Now, this stuff is addictive. The butter chicken does not disappoint. Full of flavor over very tender grilled chicken. Okay, so if you love your Mexican, head on over to Guzman on the 21st of July.
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0: Blue Something and Breakfast at Tiffany's here on 1FM 91.3. And speaking of which, if you've ever wanted to have your very own breakfast at Tiffany's, your chance is almost here, because Tiffany & Co.'s iconic Blue Box Cafe is opening this week at Ion Orchard, and it's the first one in Southeast Asia. Now, on the menu, there's going to be the signature Breakfast at Tiffany's set, where you can choose from dishes like avocado toast, truffled eggs, or a smoked salmon bagel, served with a buttery croissant and your choice of coffee or tea. And the cafe will also serve lunch, afternoon tea and dinner, with the menu created by none other than 3 Michelin starred chef Julien Royer of Odette. Now, while the full menu is still under wraps, you can expect elegant French inspired dishes, beautiful pastries and desserts, plus a luxurious afternoon tea experience. Now, of course, it's not just about the food, so think Tiffany blue interiors, elegant tableware and plenty of photo worthy corners. Okay, so whether you're a diehard Tiffany fan or just looking for your next special brunch spot, this could be the one to add to your list when it opens later this week on Wednesday. Look out for it.
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1: Good Sunday afternoon. It's Carol with you. Thanks so much for having us on. And do stay coming your way this hour. More of the music you love from Paul Simon, John Farnham, as well as Robbie Williams. For now, though, let's kick things off with Yes, an owner of a lonely heart.

0: 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But you know what? Coming up shortly, I want to talk to you about M&M's. Because Mars is launching a new version of M&M's made with natural food colorings as consumers move away from artificial dyes and colorings. However, two colors are going to be missing from this new launch. Find out which ones and why. Also coming up, music from the Foo Fighters and Simply Red.
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0: On FM 91.3, welcome to the show. It's Carol with you. Hey, do you love your M&Ms and do you have a favorite color? Well, if your favorite color happens to be blue or brown, guess what? They are going to be left out from the new M&Ms launch later this year. That's right. Now, that's because Mars is introducing a new version of M&Ms made with natural food dyes as more consumers move away from artificial coloring. So the new recipe will initially include yellow, red, orange and green, but not blue or brown. And that's because it's very hard to recreate the blue. Mars is going to be using spirulina, which is a blue-green algae, as a natural replacement for synthetic blue number one dye. And while spirulina can produce a blue color, it gums up factory equipment, clogs spray nozzles and leaves residue, and creates food safety and manufacturing issues when producing hundreds of millions of M&Ms a day. Now, the brown, though, I thought was an easier solution, but the familiar brown coating apparently isn't just chocolatey brown. It's created by blending colorants, including blue, and without a workable natural blue, Mars can't produce the same brown shade consistently. That's surprising because I always thought the brown was the most chocolatiest of them all, if that's a word. Now, the other colors were easier. Mars successfully recreated red using beets, yellow using turmeric, orange and green by combining natural pigments. So these naturally colored M&Ms are expected to launch in August 2026, initially through Amazon. And will people be able to tell the difference? Well, so far Mars say, nope, you're not going to be able to do so. Ha! I will be the judge of that in August.
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0: Robbie Williams and Eternity here on 1FM 91.3. Good Sunday afternoon. It's Carol chilling out with you. Hey, if you've ever wanted to control the playlist on 1FM, did you know that you can do so every Friday from 3 to 4 p.m. during the 60-minute music takeover? How do you go about getting your list to us? 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
1: Good Sunday afternoon, you're on 1FM 91.3. How's it going? Carol chilling out with you all the way till 3 p.m. today. And stay with us, some pretty awesome tunes coming your way this hour from Michael Jackson, Natasha Bedingfield, as well as Alicia Keys. For now, though, it's The Cure.

0: lovely sounds of Alicia Keys, If I Ain't Got You. Good Saturday afternoon, it's Carol chilling out with you. And if you're looking to escape the heat, sometimes the best place to head to is the movie theater. And in case you're wondering what's showing this weekend, well, here's Simon Lim to tell us more.
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0: Natasha Bedingfield, an unwritten, a song she wrote for her 14-year-old brother about embracing life's possibilities and writing his own future. Now, here's an interesting thing about the song. It became even bigger than its original release. So although it was released in 2004, the song had a huge resurgence in 2024 after being featured prominently in the romantic comedy Anyone But You, starring Sydney Sweeney and Glenn Powell, therefore introducing it to a new generation. And its message has also made it a graduation favorite, you know, with lyrics about possibility, new beginnings, and writing your own story. Unwritten is regularly included on graduation playlists. And hopefully you enjoyed that one on this Sunday afternoon as well. Stay with us. Coming up shortly, we'll have a throwback tune for you from the Carpenters with Rainy Days and Mondays.
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0: Sounds of Jewel and Foolish Game taking us close to 3 p.m. on this Sunday afternoon. Time for me, Carol, to sign off and hand things over to Simon Lim. He's coming up shortly to see you through till 7 p.m. today with music from Queen, Mandy Moore, as well as Depeche Mode. So do hang tight. He's up next. Meanwhile, enjoy the rest of your afternoon. And if you'd like to stay in touch, you can surf on over to Instagram and look me up at Carol Smith. Meanwhile, I will speak to you tomorrow from 4 to 8 p.m. on The Escapade right here on One. Be well.
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1: Good afternoon. This is Sam Lim back to keep you company on a Sunday. And today is the 12th of July. Now, on this day in 1996, professional basketball player Michael Jordan signed a contract with the Chicago Bulls for 1 year. And it was for the sum of $30 million. Wow. And did you know that today is actually Eat Your Jello Day, where everyone is supposed to enjoy jiggly gelatin dessert? So you can pop over to the supermarket, buy some Jello, and make it for dessert after dinner. In the meantime, here's Queen and a hit single titled Radio Gaga.

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1: 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I heard that Queen Victoria spent most of the year at Windsor Castle. 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

0: 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Hey, enjoy your afternoon tea or high tea if you're heading to Orchard Road or the Marina Bay area. 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

0: 1FM 91.3, and you heard All Rise by the English boy band Blue. It was released in May of 2001. I'm Simon, and if you'd like to spend the rest of your Sunday reading a book, what's a good book to read? Well, you may like to read a novel by Japanese author Yuketsu. The novel is titled Strange Buildings. This thriller blends crime with horror, focused on sinister, interconnected buildings. Picture this: disturbing architectural quirks such as disappearing rooms to apartments with no means of escape. Each building tells its own chilling story. Read the novel Strange Buildings by Japanese author Yuketsu.
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0: 91.3, and you just heard the Thompson Twins with a song titled Lay Your Hands on Me. I'm Simon Lim, wishing you a great time if you're on your way to that cafe to meet up with an old friend or some friends. And today is the day to forget your diet and indulge in a slice of cake. Yes, you know, cake and tea will add warm smiles and laughter around the table. Well, if you enjoy my company and you're listening to me in that taxi, I gotta say thank you, Mr. Taxi Driver, for letting your passenger listen to 1FM 91.3. 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
1: Hey, good afternoon. I'm Simon Lim, and how is your Sunday? Are you driving to town? Perhaps to do some shopping, eh? And if you're looking for a pair of trousers and shirt for your husband or your son, I think he should be with you to try on the clothes. Yes, especially if he's a tall guy. And speaking of height, did you know that singer and actor Justin Timberlake stands at 1.85 meters tall? Sometimes on camera, people don't appear as tall as they are in real life. Coming up, a look at the movies, and it's a film for the entire family. Stay tuned.
2: 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What up? Keep looking at me. You're scared now, right? Don't feel me, baby. 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

0: 1FM 91.3, and you heard the Canadian band Nickelback giving us Photograph, a single released in the year 2005. I'm Simon, keeping you company until 7 this evening, and coming up, it's a throwback to 1970. You'll love a number by Elton John titled Your Song. You know, Your Song is about a man who isn't rich, but what he offers is love that's genuine. And this superb track is coming right up.
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0: 1FM 91.3 and that's Spandau Ballet with True. And the band's lead guitarist and songwriter Gary Kemp wrote True to express his feelings for Claire Grogan, the lead singer of the band Altered Images. I'm Simon Lim, and how are you? It's Sunday, the 12th of July, and everyone is talking about the 2026 FIFA World Cup. Say, what does FIFA stand for? Did you know that FIFA stands for Federation Internationale de Football Association, which in English translates to the International Federation of Association Football? There you go. Now you know what FIFA stands for.
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0: awesome music from the 90s, High and Dry by Radiohead. I'm Simon and it's still Sunday. Now, if you're thinking of watching a movie tonight and you enjoy Chinese films, hey, watch Dear You. It's a film directed and co-written by Lan Hongchun, and it's a family drama film with a central theme of how letters connect people. You know, the movie's about family duty, loyalty, love, and enduring emotional bonds. I've watched it and I would rate it 5 out of 5. It's a good film. The title of this movie is Dear You.
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1: I'm Salma Lim, and how is your Sunday? Hey, are you on your way home because you need to prepare food for your cat? Well, these days, there are lots of cat lovers. And did you know that there are an estimated 94,000 pet cats in Singapore? And what about pet dogs? Well, Singapore is home to an estimated 114,000 pet dogs. You see, we have a lot of dog and cat lovers. Coming up, I'll be talking about a very unique destination for a holiday, and it may be just what you and your partner are looking for. Meanwhile, here's a song by Ralph Tresvant.

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1: Have you heard of Astana? A-S-T-A-N-A for Astana. Astana became the capital of Kazakhstan in 1997. Since then, the city dramatically changed shape with its master plan designed by Japanese architect Kisho Kurokawa. Visit the Palace of Peace and Reconciliation, an iconic pyramid-shaped glass and steel building, which serves as a cultural center. And check out the Astana Opera, which is the largest theater in Central Asia. The Astana Opera is the state opera and ballet theater in Astana, Kazakhstan. Explore Astana, the capital city of Kazakhstan.
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0: 1FM 91.3, and that's a song by Tina Marie titled Lover Girl. And if you grew up in the 80s, you may recall seeing Tina Marie's album titled Star Child on cassette or on vinyl record, yeah? I'm Simon, and coming up, it's a throwback to 1973. You'll hear a song by The Spinners titled Ghetto Child. And speaking of the year 1973, it was the year that the Institute of Education was established. It took over the role of the Teachers' Training College. Now that's a name you've not heard for a long time, yeah? And perhaps you have an auntie who attended the Teachers' Training College. Memories on 1FM.
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0: from 2001, and that's All or Nothing by the American boy band O-Town. I'm Simon, and thanks for connecting to 1FM 91.3. Here's wishing you a wonderful time if you'll be attending a special dinner party. 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

FM 91.3. Good evening, it's dinner time. So what will you be enjoying for dinner? Is it Japanese or Korean food? Or are you going to have Italian dishes? You know, I do know many people who also must have home-cooked local food on Sundays. And what am I craving for this evening? Sweet and sour fish with the rice. Yes, it's one of my favorite zicha dishes. I'm Simon, making you feel hungry at dinner time. So go eat to nourish your body, yeah? In the meantime, here's an awesome song by Prince.

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2: This is Sam Lim, and there's a new movie from Disney. 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

0: Remember the name by Fort Minor, the hip-hop side project of rock band Linkin Park's co-lead vocalist, Mike Shinoda. And you heard that track on 1FM 91.3. This is Simon, and coming up, I have a throwback to 1972. It's a hit single by Billy Paul titled Me and Mrs. Jones. And 1972 saw plenty of developments and establishments in Singapore. On the 2nd of July 1972, the Singapore Armed Forces Reservists Association was officially launched. And on the 1st of September 1972, the Sentosa Development Corporation was formed to manage Sentosa. 1972 Memories on 1FM.
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0: 1FM 91.3, and it's Bittersweet Symphony by The Verve. You know, Bittersweet Symphony actually samples a segment of the Andrew Oldham Orchestra's 1965 orchestral version of the Rolling Stones' song The Last Time. And The Verve's interpretation of that number reached number 2 on the UK singles chart in 1997. This is Simon, and enjoy a dinner party if you're on your way to that somebody's house. Drive carefully. I think it's okay to be fashionably late. More importantly, get there safe.
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0: Michael W. Smith on 1FM 91.3, and that's a song titled I Will Be Here For You. Alrighty, it's time for me to go have dinner. Now tonight I'll be having zi-cha, because you know I'm really in the mood for sweet and sour fish with rice. Yummy. And before I leave the studio 1FM, hey, just a reminder to get your hands on a novel titled The Ending Writes Itself. Now the author is Evelyn Clark, and the story focuses on six struggling authors who are invited to a private island to write an ending for a deceased genius novelist's unfinished final book. The author is Evelyn Clark, and the title of the book is The Ending Writes Itself. How interesting, huh? And on that note, enjoy the rest of your Sunday evening. This is Sam Lim saying ciao.
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0: So, you've had good food to put you in a good mood, and after lunch, there's still good music to get you in an even better mood. 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

0: So, you've had good food to put you in a good mood, and after lunch, there's still good music to get you in an even better mood. 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
2: These are your news headlines. I'm Shahzad Haq. President Tharman Shanmugaratnam says Singapore and Malaysia disagree occasionally on issues, but do not let these differences undermine their partnership. Mr. Tharman noted that both countries manage sensitive bilateral issues through dialogue, mutual trust and international law. He called for Singapore and Malaysia to deepen cooperation in areas including economic integration, renewable energy and talent development. Mr. Tharman also stressed the importance of an open, rules-based international order, as well as deeper ASEAN integration and partnerships. Mr. Tharman's remarks came ahead of his four-day visit to Malaysia until Wednesday at the invitation of its king. His first state visit across the causeway includes meetings with Sultan Ibrahim Iskandar, Prime Minister Anwar Ibrahim, and economic and business leaders in Kuala Lumpur. Mr. Tharman will also attend a state banquet and meet Singaporeans living in Malaysia. The trip covers a visit to Selangor, where he'll meet Sultan Sharafuddin Idris Shah and Chief Minister Amiruddin Shari. Public transport operator Go Ahead Singapore will take over all 29 bus services in Tampines from SBS Transit with effect from Sunday. These include newly introduced bus services 454 and 460. Go Ahead will operate from the new East Coast Integrated Depot with a fleet of 400 buses, including 250 electric buses. It will also manage Tampines' bus interchanges and Changi Business Park bus terminal. Go Ahead Singapore says most of the affected SBS Transit employees have opted to join Go Ahead, while drivers remaining with SBS Transit have been redeployed. In Johor, On Hafiz Ghazi was sworn in for a second term as the state's chief minister. It follows the Barisan Nasional's landslide victory, securing 48 out of 56 seats in the Johor state election. Prime Minister Anwar Ibrahim's Pakatan Harapan won the remaining 8 seats, down from 12 previously. Bersatu and smaller parties also suffered heavy losses. This is the first vote since 2022 where PH and BN have clashed, ending their electoral cooperation. PH's poor showing has raised questions about support for Mr. Anwar ahead of the next general election due in 2028. US Republican Senator Lindsey Graham has died at the age of 71 after a brief and sudden illness. Emergency personnel responded to a call for cardiac arrest at his home on Saturday, shortly after he returned from Ukraine. The South Carolina lawmaker evolved from a vocal critic of Donald Trump to one of his most loyal allies after Mr. Trump became president. Mr. Graham was a strong supporter of Israel and Ukraine and an opponent of Iran. Tributes have poured in from Mr. Trump, Ukrainian President Volodymyr Zelensky, and Israeli Prime Minister Benjamin Netanyahu.
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2: Jannik Sinner has cemented his place at the top of men's tennis after successfully defending his Wimbledon title. The world number one came from a set down to beat French Open champion Alexander Zverev 6-7, 7-6, 6-3, 6-4 in a high-quality final at the All England Club. It's Sinner's fifth Grand Slam title and his first since winning Wimbledon last year after a shock second-round exit at the French Open. The Italian is now just the 10th man in the Open era to successfully defend the Wimbledon men's singles crown. To golf, and Singapore's Shannon Tan has continued her impressive rise, recording a career-best finish at a major. The 22-year-old carded a final round 3-under 68 to finish tied 16th at the Evian Championship in France. It extends her record of improving her result at every major she's played in this year, after tying for 38th at the Chevron Championship and 32nd at the Women's PGA Championship. Her next major is the Women's British Open later this month. In MotoGP, seven-time world champion Marc Marquez stormed to victory at Germany's Sachsenring circuit. The Ducati rider led from start to finish to complete a dominant weekend after also winning Saturday's sprint and taking pole position. Aprilia Trackhouse riders Ayogura and Raul Fernandez completed the podium. And finally, Mathieu van der Poel claimed his third Tour de France stage victory after winning stage 9 in a sprint finish. The Dutchman edged out Tobias Johansson and Britain's Tom Pidcock after the stage was shortened by around 30 kilometres because of extreme heat in France. Overall leader Tadej Pogacar finished 6 seconds behind the winner to retain his yellow jersey heading into the Tour's first rest day. And that's your sports update. I'm Shahzad Haque.
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3: It's going to be partly cloudy for today and temperatures are reaching a high of 33.
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5: Nothing to report at this point in time. 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
5: Good morning, good morning, good morning. 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
3: Good morning to you. Woo!
5: Hope you're having a good start to your day. It's a special day for many reasons. It is International Rock Day.
3: Oh,
5: I have a rock on my bedside table.
3: Okay, like the stone rock,
5: like a
3: stop, right?
5: Like a stone rock, yeah. I have one that's all painted and then the center of it is an eye.
3: Yeah, it's wow. Very cool. Okay, okay.
5: It is Embrace Your Geekness Day. If you're a geek, embrace it. Embrace it.
3: Okay.
5: It's Fool's Paradise Day. And it is, this is very interesting, Gruntled Workers Day.
3: As in we celebrate, or we allow them to be just grumpy and...
5: No, that's disgruntled.
3: Oh, okay. Oh!
5: This is gruntled.
3: I hear you clearly
5: So these
3: now.
5: Are people who are enjoying what they're doing.
3: Ah, sorry. Sorry, so I just gruntled. Immediately assumed it was disgruntled.
5: Yeah,
3: right.
5: It's didn't Gruntled hear you properly. Workers Day.
3: That is so cool.
5: Very
3: okay.
5: cool. If you celebrate okay. those that are enjoying their day.
3: Ah.
5: And it is also Beans and Franks Day. So
3: oh.
5: baked beans and sausages.
3: Nice.
5: So there you go. That's what's special about today. Just around the corner, a lot to tell you about and two things that you should read today, both of them in the Straits Times. So keep it right here on the Morning Drive. We start with Janet Jackson. It is 6:08. Good morning, everybody.

0: 100 miles. It is 6:16. What happened while you were asleep? It is official in Singapore.
1: What?
0: Is there really a 3-second rule when it comes to dropped food? No, says SFA, warning people not to eat off public tables due to bacteria that is present.
1: Woo!
0: So can you eat food off a public table, and is it really safe to eat food that has been dropped? These were questions that cropped up after a TikTok video made rounds recently where a person appears to be using chopsticks to eat noodles off the table at a hawker center. Responding to the video, the Singapore Food Agency warned people against eating off public tabletops. Once the food is dropped on an unclean tabletop, the surface of the food item would have been contaminated by bacteria. So there's no 3-second rule. I am shocked.
1: Is it 1 second?
0: It's nothing. There's nothing. Once it's dropped, it's you lose the food.
1: 0 second? No.
0: No, you lose the food once it's dropped. A couple of other things. Story first, and then two things I think you should read.
1: Okay.
0: Of late, we have been talking about a Western food stall at Tanglin Halt that moved to Margaret Drive.
1: Yes.
0: It is Chef Hainanese Western Food. The owner, Mr. Wee, has just passed away. Uncle Wee has just passed away at the age of 82.
1: Oh, God.
0: His wake will be held at Commonwealth Drive from the 12th to the 15th of this month. He passed away peacefully, according to the posts that have been seen. Of late, the store has been open for 2 hours a day, 7 to 9 p.m., except on Wednesdays and Thursdays. So he was working a 10-hour week. He used to serve sirloin steak and chicken chops and fish and chips and stuff like that. But he has passed away. That story is on the internet. Then, in the Straits Times. So the SFA story about food is in the Straits Times. There are two other things in the Straits Times worth reading. One is the story of a man who had chronic back pain. And he thought, give it a week, give it a month, it'll go away. It didn't. He went to get checked. He went for a PET scan. He had stage 4 lung cancer.
1: Oh my goodness, wait. Can I just clarify, how long did he live with this chronic
0: quite a while.
1: Pain?
0: Quite a while.
1: Oh.
0: He had stage 4 lung cancer, which he beat.
1: Wow.
0: Which he beat. But he was given a second shock when they discovered he had Li-Fraumeni syndrome, which is a rare hereditary condition associated with a higher risk of a range of cancers. So his body is susceptible to cancer. That is one story that is well worth reading. And another story that we may deal with in our discussion topic today. Can a company enforce a non-compete clause after laying me off? Very interesting. It is in the Ask ST Jobs section of the newspaper.
1: Okay.
0: And they explain that yes, they can, but it is dependent on your job and the sensitivities of your job. Non-compete clauses, it does say, are generally unenforceable unless the employer can reasonably show they protect legitimate proprietary interests and are reasonable in scope, geography, and duration. So it is quite an interesting article. Make sure you read it. All those articles in the Straits Times today.
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0: Looking at the traffic situation this morning, I don't think you're going to run into too many areas that are going to put you off. It doesn't look like it. Just stay within the speed limit, please. Make sure you've got everyone buckled up. 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

0: Nice stuff, that. Tight fit. 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
1: Do it.
0: Do what? Oh, I'm not even going to try that one. Man, that ain't going to work if I try that. No way in hell. Okay, so what have we got for prizes this week?
1: All righty, everybody. Brand new week, brand new prizes for you to jump on board and make yours. Now, our discussion will take place at 8 a.m. and a really great topic, right, based on the Asked ST Jobs article that came out in today's paper, right, about non-competition clause. So please do have a think about that. And at 8 o'clock, join us for that discussion in order to win for yourself a Pro Revive Face Bojan Therapy. This is from Soma Beauty Spa that is worth close to $600.
0: Sweet.
1: Yes. And what do we have? What do they have in common? Taking place at 7 o'clock, you will win for yourself a pair of tickets to Singapore Ballet Masterpieces that is worth $156 if you can tell us what they have in common. Now, this hour itself, how Singaporean are you? If you can prove that to us, hey, $150 worth of dining vouchers from Owen's Restaurant.
0: Alrighty. Then at 9 a.m. today, we go live on Facebook and our YouTube channel with Sarah Stanley, travel correspondent for the Life Desk at the Straits Times. We're talking about a Singapore couple who budgeted $150,000 for a year-long trip with three kids.
1: Yes, I read that article. Amazing.
0: And they are going to off-the-beaten-track places.
1: Yes, yes.
0: I think... I don't know whether I'd do it, but I think this kind of exposure for the children, if they're off the beaten track places, wow, it's going to broaden the minds of those children. It's going to be amazing.
1: Let's just say that some of those places, no 3-second ruler. We've established that.
0: Yeah, pretty much.
1: On the table, the floor, there's no 3-second ruler.
0: Some of those places, from the plate to your mouth, it's already gone.
1: No.
0: You know? But anyway, we'll talk to Sarah Stanley at 9 a.m.
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3: These are your news headlines. I'm Shahzad Haq. President Tharman Shanmugaratnam says Singapore and Malaysia disagree occasionally on issues, but do not let these differences undermine their partnership. Mr. Tharman noted that both countries manage sensitive bilateral issues through dialogue, mutual trust and international law. He called for Singapore and Malaysia to deepen cooperation in areas including economic integration, renewable energy and talent development. Mr. Tharman also stressed the importance of an open, rules-based international order, as well as deeper ASEAN integration and partnerships. Mr. Tharman's remarks came ahead of his four-day visit to Malaysia until Wednesday at the invitation of its king. His first state visit across the causeway includes meetings with Sultan Ibrahim Iskandar, Prime Minister Anwar Ibrahim, and economic and business leaders in Kuala Lumpur. Mr. Tharman will also attend a state banquet and meet Singaporeans living in Malaysia. The trip covers a visit to Selangor, where he'll meet Sultan Sharafuddin Idris Shah and Chief Minister Amiruddin Shari. Public transport operator Go Ahead Singapore will take over all 29 bus services in Tampines from SBS Transit with effect from Sunday. These include newly introduced bus services 454 and 460. Go Ahead will operate from the new East Coast Integrated Depot with a fleet of 400 buses, including 250 electric buses. It will also manage Tampines' bus interchanges and Changi Business Park bus terminal. Go Ahead Singapore says most of the affected SBS Transit employees have opted to join Go Ahead, while drivers remaining with SBS Transit have been redeployed. In Johor, On Hafiz Ghazi was sworn in for a second term as the state's chief minister. It follows the Barisan Nasional's landslide victory, securing 48 out of 56 seats in the Johor state election. Prime Minister Anwar Ibrahim's Pakatan Harapan won the remaining 8 seats, down from 12 previously. Bersatu and smaller parties also suffered heavy losses. This is the first vote since 2022 where PH and BN have clashed, ending their electoral cooperation. PH's poor showing has raised questions about support for Mr. Anwar ahead of the next general election due in 2028. US Republican Senator Lindsey Graham has died at the age of 71 after a brief and sudden illness. Emergency personnel responded to a call for cardiac arrest at his home on Saturday, shortly after he returned from Ukraine. The South Carolina lawmaker evolved from a vocal critic of Donald Trump to one of his most loyal allies after Mr. Trump became president. Mr. Graham was a strong supporter of Israel and Ukraine and an opponent of Iran. Tributes have poured in from Mr. Trump, Ukrainian President Volodymyr Zelensky, and Israeli Prime Minister Benjamin Netanyahu.
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4: Yeah, well, so far we've been pretty good this Monday morning. We haven't had very much to worry about. Right now it's Aogang Avenue 10. This is near HIHS. Traffic lights are faulty. Please stay within the speed limit. Have everyone buckled up. Be safe as you drive today. We're heading back to 1971.
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4: So we go back to 1971 and an American singer-songwriter, Don McLean. He was a commercial success and a bit of a cultural touchstone. The song in particular is quite interesting because when it was first released, it was so long that it was released as a 7-inch single, and you had part one on the A side and part two on the B side.
7: Oh, wow.
4: The song was literally that long.
7: Wow.
4: And one of the phrases in the song is "the day the music died," and it's it refers to the plane crash in 1959, which killed Buddy Holly, the Big Bopper, and Ritchie Valens. And it did affect Don McLean because he was a young kid growing up at that time.
7: Sure.
4: So let's go back to 1971. This is Don McLean and American Pie.

0: 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Turning back the clock and churning out the hits.
1: Wake up and win!
2: JS, it's time to wake up and win. We've got $150 worth of dining vouchers from Owen's Restaurant. Check this out. They're in Joo Chiat.
3: Yep.
2: And Owen's Restaurant is a cozy, it's a homey restaurant, okay? There's their signature Wagyu steaks that are served medium rare, which is the way all steaks should be served.
3: Of course.
2: Their Wagyu burgers and chicken parmigiana. But here's the thing. The menu, right? The restaurant is named after the owner's son.
3: Oh.
2: And the menu is inspired by what his kids enjoy eating. So you know this is going to be awesome food. Because you want your kids to eat it.
3: Because kids are picky.
2: They're picky, right?
3: And they also have expensive taste.
2: Yes, because his kids obviously like Wagyu steak.
3: That's why.
2: Woo! Check them out on Instagram at Owen's Restaurant Joo Chiat. Okay? Owen's Restaurant Joo Chiat. You'll find them on Instagram. So, how Singaporean are you?
3: Ah, today's question is extremely interesting.
2: Okay.
3: Now, in 1857, Tan Kim Sing, one of the pioneers of Singapore,
2: yes.
3: he donated 13,000, which at that time was a massive amount of money, to the colonial government to build Singapore's first public waterworks and reservoir, which is MacRitchie Reservoir.
2: That's right.
3: The oldest reservoir in Singapore.
2: Mm.
3: And in thanks and appreciation, the British colonial government erected the Tan Kim Sing Fountain. This was at Fullerton Square to honour this massive contribution. My question to you is, where is the fountain today?
2: Let me check with the PUB. I want to see where the pipes run. And then...
3: Nonsense. Okay, so you might know the answer to this. Where is the Tan Kim Sing Fountain today?
2: It actually,
3: has been moved around.
2: Actually, what? If you all had listened to our urbanist...
3: Yeah,
2: you would know
3: true,
2: the fountain is.
3: True. Alrighty, so what's up at 8550913?
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3: It's going to be partly cloudy for today and temperatures are reaching a high of 33.
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2: The PIE towards Changi, an accident after Bukit Timah Road. Avoid lane 3, then Aogang Avenue 10. This is near HIHS. Traffic lights are faulty. Please stay within the speed limit. Have everyone buckled up. 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

0: Sublime. That's really good stuff. 6:53. We are playing How Singaporean Are You? Great prize up for grabs and such an interesting question today.
1: You're welcome.
2: Good one. Can I just say that this whole segment conceived by FD has brought me immense joy because every day when I come up with the questions, right, I dive and even do a deep dive into Singapore's history and I'm learning so much more.
0: I learned this because I don't want us to be a nation that knows the world but doesn't know ourselves.
2: Right.
0: We need to know ourselves as well. And
2: yes.
0: It's important. It's very important.
2: And just so you know, right, every day I am surprising myself as well with these questions.
0: Yeah? Really good.
2: Okay, so today's question centers around one of the key pioneers of early Singapore and really played a very integral part in our development and also our progress. And Tan Kim Seng is the man in question. And in 1857, this philanthropist, this businessman, this trader, he donated 13,000, which is a huge sum of money in today's amount, to the colonial government to build Singapore's first public waterworks and reservoir. So there, in thanks, the government erected the Tan Kim Seng Fountain at Fullerton Square. But it is not there today. And that is my question for today. Where is this fountain? Tell me and walk away with a great prize.
0: Absolutely.
2: Some guesses coming in.
0: What do we have?
2: We're naming all kinds of places. Got Anson, Anson Road, you know. Someone also mentioned, Elizabeth Walk, you know. Yeah, a lot of guesses, but majority of you actually know where this key fountain is, and it's a beautiful fountain, by the way.
0: It is a very nice fountain.
2: Where it is today. Let's find out who has the fastest fingers.
0: Good morning. Hello. Could I speak to Agnes, please?
3: Yes. Hi, morning.
2: Good morning, Agnes.
3: Good morning.
2: I love your energy. Bright and chirpy. Happy Monday to you, my dear. We need to put a prize in this lady's hand.
0: Absolutely. Agnes, we've got a great prize for you, but you need to prove to us how Singaporean you are.
2: That's right. This is all to do with one of our great pioneers of this country. In 1857, Tan Kim Seng had donated 13,000, right, to help build Singapore's first public waterworks and reservoir, which is the MacRitchie Reservoir. So in thanks, the British colonial government erected a fountain, the Tan Kim Seng Fountain at Fullerton Square, to honor this very massive contribution. Where is the fountain today?
3: Esplanade Park.
0: Yes.
2: Absolutely correct.
0: Congratulations.
3: Thank you.
2: Oh my gosh, I love that. So you've won for yourself $150 worth of dining vouchers from Owen's Restaurant. Congratulations.
3: Thank you.
0: And thank you for listening to 1FM. Have a great day.
3: You too.
2: Yes. So a lot about Tan Kim Seng, you know, a lot of first happened because of how generous he was as a philanthropist as well. He actually founded Chong Wen Ke in 1849. It was the first Chinese school in Singapore, as well as the Chu Eng Si Free School in Amoy Street, because he wanted to increase literacy among the Chinese community. Just so you know, that first Chinese school, it is still around. It's kind of evolved in terms of its name, but it's still around. So it became the Chong Hock Girls School in 1915 before evolving into the Chong Fu School today that exists. It's very far from its original site.
0: Right.
2: It's all the way in Yishun. Isn't that interesting?
0: Still, that's brilliant.
2: Yes.
1: Wow, so Singaporean.
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1: Alrighty, let's see. Algang Avenue 10 near HIHS. Traffic lights are faulty. PIE towards Changi. A vehicle broken down at the ECP airport exit, and the PIE towards Changi. An accident after Bukit Timah Road. Avoid lane 3. Please stay within the speed limit. Have everyone buckled up. Be safe as you drive today.
0: Enjoy the ride. The right way to start your day. The Flying Dutchman and Lavinia on the morning drive. 6 to 10 on 1FM 91.3.
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3: These are your news headlines. I'm Shazad Haq. Areas near the Kallang Wave Mall and the Old Kallang Airport will be cordoned off today and tomorrow for a military training exercise. The Singapore Army says the area will be blocked off from 6 p.m. today until 5:30 a.m. tomorrow. Vehicular traffic will not be affected. Singapore Armed Forces personnel, vehicles, helicopters and drones will be involved in the exercise. It has advised the public to stay clear of the area and not to be alarmed by loud noise and increased military activity there. The upcoming Woodlands Gateway project will feature a major transport hub directly connecting the JB Singapore RTS link and Woodlands North MRT station. The hub will offer shopping, office and green spaces, as well as an underground road network for heavy vehicles. Scheduled for completion by about 2030, it will be about the size of 8 football fields. JTC says plans are underway to transform the overall Woodlands project into an iconic northern gateway and is expected to create over 25,000 jobs and boost cross-border business opportunities. In Johor, On Hafiz Ghazi was sworn in for a second term as the state's chief minister. It follows the Barisan Nasional's landslide victory, securing 48 out of 56 seats in the Johor state election. Prime Minister Anwar Ibrahim's Pakatan Harapan won the remaining 8 seats, down from 12 previously. Bersatu and smaller parties also suffered heavy losses. This is the first vote since 2022, where PH and BN have clashed, ending their electoral cooperation. PH's poor showing has raised questions about support for Mr. Anwar ahead of the next general election, due in 2028. At least 27 people have been killed and 63 others injured in a fire at a pub in Bangkok's Chatuchak district last night. Authorities have described it as one of the city's deadliest pub fires in recent years. Survivors said they saw smoke near the stage before a power outage and an explosion. Many people then ran to the back of the venue where there were no fire escapes. The blaze has been brought under control and investigations into the cause are underway. In the Middle East, fresh attacks have rocked Iran and Kuwait as tensions over the Strait of Hormuz continue to escalate. Iran reported strikes on 2 southern islands, while Kuwait reported attacks on border posts and an offshore oil platform. The attacks followed another round of exchanges between Tehran and Washington over control of the vital shipping route. Iran insists it has closed the Strait of Hormuz, but the US military says the waterway is still open and that commercial traffic is continuing.
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3: Jannik Sinner has cemented his place at the top of men's tennis after successfully defending his Wimbledon title. The world number one came from a set down to beat French Open champion Alexander Zverev 6-7, 7-6, 6-3, 6-4 in a high-quality final at the All England Club. It's Sinner's 5th Grand Slam title and his first since winning Wimbledon last year after a shock second-round exit at the French Open. The Italian is now just the 10th man in the Open era to successfully defend the Wimbledon men's singles crown. To golf, and Singapore's Shannon Tan has continued her impressive rise, recording a career-best finish at a major. The 22-year-old carded a final round 3-under 68 to finish tied 16th at the Evian Championship in France. It extends her record of improving her result at every major she's played in this year, after tying for 38th at the Chevron Championship and 32nd at the Women's PGA Championship. Her next major is the Women's British Open later this month. In MotoGP, seven-time world champion Marc Marquez stormed to victory at Germany's Sachsenring circuit. The Ducati rider led from start to finish to complete a dominant weekend after also winning Saturday's sprint and taking pole position. Aprilia Trackhouse riders Ayo Gura and Raul Fernandez completed the podium. And finally, Mathieu van der Poel claimed his third Tour de France stage victory after winning Stage 9 in a sprint finish. The Dutchman edged out Tobias Johansson and Britain's Tom Pidcock after the stage was shortened by around 30 kilometres because of extreme heat in France. Overall leader Tadej Pogacar finished 6 seconds behind the winner to retain his yellow jersey heading into the Tour's first rest day. And that's your sports update. I'm Shahzad Haque.
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1: Hey, The Morning Drive, The Flying Dutchman and Lavinia. Good morning.
7: Good morning. And I'm going to take this time to do a personal shout-out.
1: Yeah, let's do this.
7: Because today, my PFAF boy, Quinton, he is playing in his very first NSG rugby games.
1: You go for it, Quinn!
7: Two matches today. He's with SJIJ, and they're going to play against Radin Mas, and then after that, SCS Junior. Quinn, all the very best! You got this! You have an amazing team, and you guys are going to perform very, very well on the pitch, on the field. Just do your best and try to have some fun.
1: Quinn, it's time to kick some butt!
7: No, that's right! Here, FD.
1: I was trying to... there's something else I wanted to say, but it was too violent.
7: Oh.
1: So I decided, no, just kick some butt!
7: So all the best, Quinn, and to the team at SJIJ Rugby, the P4s and the P5s, such an amazing team. All the best, boys!
1: Go for it. Okay, let's get back to the show. Guys, it must be so exciting for a mom to have your son in the first game like that.
7: Can I be there? Okay, bye.
1: I didn't say anything. Huh? Okay,
7: Look, my husband actually took leave so that he could be there.
1: Cool.
7: Because I can't be there. So,
1: awesome.
7: Yes.
1: Awesome. Good stuff.
7: It is very exciting.
1: It is very exciting. I'm sure it is.
7: I'll poll.
1: Poll. Instagram. So all the semis are done. Well, all the quarters are done. We're down to the semis. The semis are France versus Spain.
7: Okay,
1: England
7: okay.
1: versus Argentina.
7: Whoa.
1: France versus Spain, England versus Argentina. So
7: okay.
1: Our poll on Instagram is World Cup. Who's going to go through to the final?
7: What?
1: There are four names there.
7: So they need to pick two.
1: You need to pick two.
7: Ooh, exciting.
1: Well, you're going to just vote. Just vote.
7: Okay.
1: You know,
7: okay.
1: If you think France is going to win it, then you put... If you think France and England are going to be in the finals, then you just vote France.
7: Oh, and then we'll just pick, like, who are the top two, right?
1: Yeah. We'll see if it's right.
7: Okay,
1: so France, Spain, England, Argentina. Who's going to go through to the finals? Go to our Instagram. Get involved in the poll now.

0: It's a wild world.
1: Yes, sorry, Bob, it is.
2: Now, this is wild, although it's rather slow. There is a trend, people, which I think, if I had to do some form of running, I could get behind this. As you know, I do not like running. Slow jogging is a thing, and it's gaining quite a bit of traction.
1: How do you slow jog?
2: There you go. I'll show you a video. All right? So,
1: Honestly, that's quite clever.
2: We see this trend more in... Yes, I know, right? You and I could both do it.
1: Absolutely.
2: I see this trend. This trend seems to be more so really, really kicking off in Korea. So there's huge groups that would gather, yeah, in the morning. And they're really moving at... This is like a top speed of... I can't
1: it's about say. It's about snail MPH. Slow jog.
2: There you go. I'll show you a video. All right? So...

0: running shoes on. They got their shades, their UV sort of clothes and sleeves and whatnot. And they are a huge train, right? There's a lot of people.
1: That's a lot of people.
0: In this slow jogging club. Right? And it's like they, you know, they advocate this because it's better on your joints. Yeah. You know what I mean? So people who are, maybe you're having injuries, maybe you're older, maybe you're starting out with beginner's fitness, you want to sort of like, you know, build that up. This is a great way. And I'm thinking that you can also have lots of chats.
1: Yeah, you can talk without running out, without being out of breath.
0: Yeah, you know, or like you could even watch Netflix.
1: And
0: because you're going slow, you know what I mean? You don't feel so dizzy.
1: I agree.
0: Watching your show.
1: Someone collapses next to you, you can just pick them up and keep going. That's quite good.
0: No, technically, no one should collapse because it's nice and slow and, you know, very peaceful. But I think they're onto something here.
1: No, the concept is very interesting because there are those in the exercise community who say that it's not about the intensity, it's about just getting out and moving.
0: Ah, okay.
1: And if you believe that, then what these guys are doing is absolutely amazing. They're moving. I mean, they will get overtaken by snails, but they're moving. The important thing is they're moving.
0: Yes.
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1: So there are a couple of areas to look out for this morning. Just checking on them to make sure that they are still, well, two areas are still there. The PIE towards Changi, there's an accident after Bukit Timah Road, avoid lane 3. And then now on the SLE towards the BKE, a vehicle broken down after Woodlands Avenue 12. Please stay within the speed limit. 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

0: Mariah Carey in Fantasy, 7:28 on the Morning Drive. The Flying Dutchman and Lavinia.
1: Alrighty, heads up, headlines.
0: Okay.
1: Sorry. Heads up, headlines.
0: And then you hit the wrong tab.
1: Isn't it? I hit the wrong tab. I beg your pardon. I'm so sorry. I also do. You also do.
0: I also do.
1: Okay.
0: There we go.
1: So, everyone needs to take note of this new, okay, AI agent by the name of Biomni. This is a free, powerful biomed AI agent, okay, that turns data into hypothesis.
0: Oh my goodness.
1: So it's going to be very, very useful, right? For scientists, you know, for any researchers as well. And
0: yeah,
1: this was
0: like
1: developed
0: me.
1: By Hammer? yes, sure. No. Whoa. Okay. I have no doubts.
0: No, but
1: yes.
0: So this is a more professional AI tool.
1: Yes, yes. Okay, so it's led by a Stanford University-led team that includes two Chinese researchers, and they built this first general-purpose biomedical AI agent. And they say it's capable of working alongside human scientists. It can take on complex tasks that once required groups of specialists.
0: Wow.
1: Does it... I don't know, in this case, right, it makes me feel like this could actually be a huge progress towards like research endeavors, you know, because it's able to speed up the process, right, requiring less manpower. I don't really see it as a threat towards, you know, jobs.
0: No, not
1: you know
0: really.
1: What I mean? I see it as a tool used by professionals, a great tool that can help all the scientists and all that.
0: Yeah, absolutely.
1: So already, right, 10,000 scientists worldwide are using the system for their everyday tasks. So I guess it's kind of like helping them with the more mundane tasks, you know, so that they can really then channel their energy, their brains towards the more important part of the research. So I like that.
0: I agree. You need someone that will do the more mundane tasks, you know, to get the coffee, get the sandwiches, you know, that kind of stuff.
1: Stop it. Oh, no. Okay.
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4: These are your news headlines. I'm Shazad Haq. Areas near the Kallang Wave Mall and the Old Kallang Airport will be cordoned off today and tomorrow for a military training exercise. The Singapore Army says the area will be blocked off from 6 p.m. today until 5:30 a.m. tomorrow. Vehicular traffic will not be affected. Singapore Armed Forces personnel, vehicles, helicopters and drones will be involved in the exercise. It has advised the public to stay clear of the area and not to be alarmed by loud noise and increased military activity there. The upcoming Woodlands Gateway project will feature a major transport hub directly connecting the JB Singapore RTS link and Woodlands North MRT station. The hub will offer shopping, office and green spaces, as well as an underground road network for heavy vehicles. Scheduled for completion by about 2030, it will be about the size of 8 football fields. JTC says plans are underway to transform the overall Woodlands project into an iconic northern gateway and is expected to create over 25,000 jobs and boost cross-border business opportunities. In Johor, On Hafiz Ghazi was sworn in for a second term as the state's chief minister. It follows the Barisan Nasional's landslide victory, securing 48 out of 56 seats in the Johor state election. Prime Minister Anwar Ibrahim's Pakatan Harapan won the remaining 8 seats, down from 12 previously. Bersatu and smaller parties also suffered heavy losses. This is the first vote since 2022, where PH and BN have clashed, ending their electoral cooperation. PH's poor showing has raised questions about support for Mr. Anwar ahead of the next general election, due in 2028. At least 27 people have been killed and 63 others injured in a fire at a pub in Bangkok's Chatuchak district last night. Authorities have described it as one of the city's deadliest pub fires in recent years. Survivors said they saw smoke near the stage before a power outage and an explosion. Many people then ran to the back of the venue where there were no fire escapes. The blaze has been brought under control and investigations into the cause are underway. In the Middle East, fresh attacks have rocked Iran and Kuwait as tensions over the Strait of Hormuz continue to escalate. Iran reported strikes on two southern islands, while Kuwait reported attacks on border posts and an offshore oil platform. The attacks followed another round of exchanges between Tehran and Washington over control of the vital shipping route. Iran insists it has closed the Strait of Hormuz, but the US military says the waterway is still open and that commercial traffic is continuing.
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0: 1FM traffic. So here's an interesting one. There's an obstacle on the road. This is at Parbury Avenue.
1: Oh.
0: Yes, towards Lucky Heights.
1: Oh.
0: After Riviera Drive.
1: Ooh.
0: Do avoid lane 2. And then on the PIE towards Changi, an accident after Bukit Timah Road. Avoid lane 3. Stay within the speed limit, please. Have everyone buckled up. Be safe as you drive today.
2: 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Break it down. A 1FM throwback.
0: We're going back to 1977. Well, to be honest, we're going back to 1976 November when Buzz Skaggs wrote and released the song We're All Alone. It became a hit for him. It became a hit for Frankie Valli in the same year. But it wasn't until Rita Coolidge got it a year later that it became a truly big top 10 hit. Buzz Skaggs actually released it as the B-side of four different singles. He released four singles and the song We're All Alone was on the B-side of each of them, which is really quite something. Frankie Valli did it. It was all right. Rita Coolidge made it a massive hit in 1977. From her album Anytime, Anywhere, here's Rita Coolidge and We're All Alone.

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2: What do they have in common?
3: That is the $64,000. Well, actually, it's not a $64,000 question. It's slightly less.
4: Hey, yes. 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
3: So three things, what do they have in common?
4: Gimme!
3: Clothes, paper, and omelets.
4: Ah! They can get stained. Dirty.
5: How can an omelet, what do you mean an omelet gets dirty?
4: Because you drop it on the table
3: and then you pick it up and eat it.
4: Yeah, dangerous, you know. Cannot. We cannot say enough now that we've realized that the 3-second rule does not exist.
3: Yes.
4: I thought it was a 5-second rule, but
3: I thought it was 7 because I just eat my food. I don't care. But anyway.
4: How about, like, you know, if it doesn't kill you, it makes you stronger.
3: Yeah, that's another one, right?
4: But dangerous, like dangerous.
3: No, okay, don't. If it's,
4: so, yeah, I'm going to go with that.
3: Yeah, if it's been
4: these
3: said, yeah.
4: Things that can get stained and dirty.
3: No, unfortunately not. Clothes, paper, and omelets. Think about it. What do they have in common? 8855-0913.
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4: It's going to be partly cloudy for today and temperatures are reaching a high of 33.
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3: The SLE towards the BKE, a vehicle broken down after Upper Thompson Road. The PIE towards Changi, an accident after Bukit Timah Road, avoid lane 3. And then on Parbury Avenue towards Lucky Heights, an obstacle on the road after Riviera Drive. Do avoid lane 2. I love that. Parbury Avenue. Don't you love it? I'd love
4: fancy,
3: to stay.
4: Sounds so fancy.
3: It's very fancy. I'd love to stay in Parbury Avenue. This sounds like some money. There you go. Drive safely today.
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0: stuff. Enjoy the silence. Depeche Mode, 7:50 here on the clock. It is the Morning Drive, the Flying Dutchman, and Lavinia with you.
1: Hello. Oh,
0: hope you're having a good start to your morning.
1: Oh.
0: We are playing What Do They Have in Common? We have got three things and a fantastic prize. The three things are clothes, paper, and omelets.
1: Ah, alrighty. The guesses that are coming in, we have, they all come in different size and shapes. They all can be heard in a breakfast table scene.
0: Yeah.
1: They all can be crisp.
0: Okay, yeah.
1: They can be
0: yeah.
1: flipped. They all can be wrappers.
0: No,
1: quite interesting perspective
0: okay,
1: on that.
0: Yeah.
1: Things you can roll up, which I'm like, hey, actually can.
0: Actually can.
1: Yeah.
0: Yep.
1: Things that you can shred.
0: True enough.
1: Uh-huh. And things that can be ironed.
0: Ooh, you can iron paper? I've never tried ironing paper. Won't it turn brown?
1: I mean, some people use like the baking paper, right? Because they want to iron stuff.
0: Ah, right.
2: No, you can iron paper when you get it crumpled. Because I used to always have like crumpled homeworks and things like that.
1: Really?
2: I would just shove my worksheets in, and my mom would just go and iron them.
0: But doesn't the paper turn brown?
2: You do it on a low heat.
1: Low heat. Okay.
0: And
1: do you spray water?
2: Yeah, yeah.
1: Spray a bit of water.
2: Yes.
1: No.
2: Yeah.
0: Okay, so we've learned something. All right.
2: Yeah. So if
1: I'm
2: your
1: going
2: kids
1: to try that. Oh my gosh, my kids are awful. It's like, why are you doing origami with your worksheets, right? They're not doing origami. They just dump it in their bags and it just gets folded up into like, oh, okay, don't get me started.
3: Don't worry, boys. I was like that too.
1: No! It's not allowed.
3: Look at me now.
1: Still doing it. Okay. They tear.
0: Well,
1: oh, that's quite
0: okay,
1: interesting
0: one.
1: Now, today's honorary mention goes to two Andys and one more individual. For Andy Yo, he says, all are what parents will be saying to their children in the first hour every day. Very, very true.
0: Get your clothes on. Where's your paper for your homework? Eat your damn omelette.
1: Yeah.
0: Right, okay.
1: And then Andy Tay says, finally, one where the answer is duct tape.
0: How the hell do you get
1: you
0: duct,
1: can duct
0: tape on an omelette?
1: To lift them all from the ground, which I was
0: oh
1: like,
0: oh my lord.
1: They shiver with fear because you can use duct tape to restrain them. You wrap around them, you see.
0: Right.
1: Then you use duct tape to put a label on them for packing.
0: Oh no.
1: Wow.
0: No,
1: he's really thought this through.
0: Yeah, yes, yes.
1: Thank you, Andy. You know, any answer with duct tape just tickles my fancy plenty. And to Xiaoxian. Things that FD, Lovey, and Jill throw at each other.
0: Never. None of us would waste a good omelette that way.
1: Oh, thanks, huh?
0: Would you waste an omelette that
1: okay,
0: way by
1: no,
0: throwing
1: wouldn't,
0: it? You wouldn't,
1: wouldn't,
0: right?
1: I would throw it into your mouth. In bite-sized pieces so that you can enjoy the omelette, see?
0: Oh, no.
2: FD's got a glint in his eye. Oh, no.
0: Oh, maybe tomorrow we try this.
1: Okay, sure.
0: Let's see if we've got a winner.
4: Hey, good morning,
1: FD. Good morning.
0: Danny, so we've got a great prize for you. Three things. What do they have in common? Clothes, paper, and omelets.
4: Oh, they all can be folded.
0: They all can be folded. Well done.
1: Yay! Brilliant.
0: Got yourself a pair of tickets to the Singapore Ballet Masterpieces.
1: Yes.
0: Worth $156. The tickets are for the 31st of July at 8 p.m. Well done.
1: Yay.
4: Hey, thanks a lot, FD and Lavinia. Thanks a lot.
0: Great. You have a great day and stay safe. Yep.
4: Yep, same to you.
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1: Usual delays across the expressways, the CTE towards the AYE. A vehicle broken down after the PIE Changi. AYE towards Tuas. A vehicle broken down after Clementi Avenue 6. And Parbury Avenue towards Lucky Heights. An obstacle on the road after Riviera Drive. Avoid lane 2. Stay within the speed limit, please. Have everyone buckled up. Be safe as you drive today.
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3: These are your news headlines. I'm Shahzad Haque. ASEAN has urged Myanmar to make demonstrable progress on its five-point consensus peace plan, including the release of all political detainees, such as Aung San Suu Kyi. At the first in-person meeting between ASEAN foreign ministers and Myanmar's top diplomat since the 2021 coup, Foreign Minister Vivian Balakrishnan called for a permanent end to violence. He also stressed the need for humanitarian aid access across the country, including areas not controlled by the Myanmar regime. ASEAN ministers noted that future engagement with Myanmar would depend on progress made on the peace plan. This comes after Myanmar lawmakers rejected the entire peace plan last week, calling it irrelevant. Meanwhile, Myanmar's foreign minister has told ASEAN counterparts that detained former leader Aung San Suu Kyi was in good health and would be looked after. This comes after ASEAN's special envoy and Philippine foreign minister Maria Teresa Lazaro sought access to Ms. Suu Kyi to verify her condition under detention. Ms. Lazaro added that Ms. Suu Kyi had been transferred to an unknown location. The 81-year-old is serving a 27-year sentence, recently commuted by one-third,